honestly, trying to keep track of all that economic policy and MERS's demanding assurances is exhausting. It requires a focus finer than a diamond cutter. Frankly, those political skirmishes are way more opaque than the afternoon sky looks right now. Jumping from 13 degrees Celsius today to 15 degrees tomorrow feels like enough natural drama for one evening. Forget accelerating packages. Let's talk about the real shifts. If the weather is going through partly cloudy skies and then into full overcast, I think we all understand changing moods better than any Bundestag committee understands tax reform. Now, while the world insists on calculating everything, Thomas Rhett and Teddy Swims are reminding us that sometimes emotions don't come with a balance sheet or a projected rise in degrees Celsius. You know, nothing is quite as utterly riveting as hearing three words about a woman. It's almost too much truth for one song. Let the good times roll.

0: Wow, that Berlin security report was quite a bombshell. Honestly, it makes you feel wonderfully exposed, doesn't it? Speaking of hidden worries finally lifting, our A2 traffic update out of Koenig's letter towards Braunschweig, that danger notice has been lifted. Simple clarity. It's the perfect stage for us because in Braunschweig, we've got 13 degrees Celsius and mainly clear skies. Just that kind of dependable, lovely calm for a Sunday night. At 2:20 a.m., after all that geopolitical turmoil, what you really need is some pure sonic nostalgia. Next up is Roxette's Iconic. It must have been love, because let's face it, when the weather's crystal clear and nothing dramatic enough is happening, sometimes an absolute powerhouse of emotional melodrama hits just right.
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You're either living or you're dying. Those were the last words Red's father said to him before leaving him and his mother penniless at the Sierra Shadows trailer park in Reno, Nevada. Little did the old drunk bastard know, Red would track him down 12 years later looking for revenge. And this time, Daddy had nowhere to run.

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1: Man, I love to watch my daddy die.

The global drama unfolding tonight definitely throws some complicated double standards your way. Thankfully, the A2 signals that clarity has finally been breathed back into Lower Saxony. Now that all those dangers are lifted and it's only 12 degrees Celsius in Bremen, we're turning the lights up and sliding just out of the dark with Falco.

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1: It's Sunday morning, 2:40, baby. Listen, we've got official updates from legislative dramas to tire parts scattered across the A2 motorway near Braunschweig. It's all just surface static. Don't stress about whether the mercury hitting 12 degrees Celsius feels low or high. Let somebody else sort out that chaos. You deserve something transcendent right now. We need a little emotional excavation before we blast you with Whitney's voice on How Will I Know? Hang tight, beautiful things are coming up.

Let's face it, navigating life is often less glamorous than a late Sunday magic tonight. We hear chatter about pension protection, these everyday heroes needing shield funds, while the Grand Coalition struggles with those funding fissures. Don't stress over that legislative effort. Focus on maintaining your sparkle instead. Speaking of obstacles, keep an eye out if you're heading toward Buckle. Car recoveries have left the hard shoulder and the right lane closed off for absolute danger. The mercurial weather today in Delmenhorst is a breezy 12 degrees Celsius, partly cloudy. Perfectly fine, but nothing too adventurous. Enough talk about civic duty stuff. It's time to shift gears completely. Because you deserve something raw, darling. So let's get this night started with the absolute force that is Ramstein's Ingle.

0: Let's begin now.
1: 360. I woke up this morning and I said,

Sweetheart, 3 o'clock at night calls for some serious truth-telling. All these 4-0 stomps in the pokal? It's truly overwhelming. Some people just seem to be steamrolling everyone else lately, isn't it? Speaking of things going sideways, if you head into a bockle, remember that danger is definitely present because those recovery works mean both your hard shoulder and right lane are completely shut down. You know how life can feel lopsided sometimes, darling? Like the forecast changing from 13 degrees Celsius to a breezy 12 degrees later, just a little shift, but enough to make you pause. Let's forget the civic duty stuff and tackle this feeling of being steamrolled together with some sound that absolutely refuses to let us know anything.

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1: When whispers of threats and damages, even embalming sums of money around $3,000, make you question who's really safe out there. Remember that even traveling clear on the A2 isn't foolproof, darling. Keep your wits about you tonight.

13 degrees Celsius out there in Hildesheim, but frankly, things on this night are heating up, especially after all those tales of high-level discussions and sudden commands. It seems some folks need to keep their private circuit plans separated from public policy. The optics department works overtime, darling. Traffic is clear. A breeze on the A2 heading toward Hanover. We're done talking about earthly flow charts. Tonight, we need a total shift in perspective. Time to look up, pass all the little maneuvers, and align ourselves with some stellar constellations.

0: It's winding down out there, isn't it? Meanwhile, the talking heads are busy debating pensions and who funds all those everyday heroes. A massive coalition undertaken at that. But honestly, when we talk about support systems, whether political or otherwise, sometimes the complexity just gets overwhelming. Just a glance outside shows us Lunenburg sitting at 12 degrees Celsius under partly cloudy skies. Nothing too dramatic there. And speaking of clear things, the A2 is totally open from Braunschweig to Hanover. Seriously smooth sailing. All that complex stuff. The policy maneuvers, the funding hiccups. It all just flows away like traffic clearing Zweidorfer Holst North. So tonight, we aren't decoding flowcharts, baby. We're just letting loose. Get ready for Teddy Swims, because trust me, tonight you've got it too.
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0: Those little bureaucratic snags, like arguing over caregiving finances or how many cores are needed for welfare heroes, it can be utterly vexing, can it? It's a whole complex tapestry of funding and good intentions. But even policymaking has moments of sudden disarray, like that unfortunate animal causing a closure on the B211 near Brake. And frankly, it's all just so much friction. The beautiful thing is, look outside toward Hildesheim. We've got a perfectly clear sky holding at 13 degrees Celsius. That permanence is quite sweet compared to the daily political whimsy. By day's end tonight, that lovely coolness remains steady. Sometimes you don't need policy clarity. You just need this quiet certainty, this measured breath. Which leads us beautifully into everything we do next. We're shifting gears entirely now, baby. You wait for something a little more ephemeral to wash over us.
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0: Dealing with those policy shifts sounds draining. We certainly don't need more than these critical cuts, Wongild, especially when Hamburg is holding at a mere 13 degrees Celsius tonight. Time to leave the hard arguments behind, because this mix is absolutely engineered for our edge of Saturday night.
1: 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Ubu FM.

quiet Sunday afternoon vibe already, isn't it? 12 degrees Celsius out there in Lunenburg, perfect for thinking things over or maybe just needing an excessive cup of tea. Enough with the heavy global currents. These kinds of hot takes are best left to the news cycle. We need something smoother, something built for cruising time. Get ready for a track with some serious gasoline breath, a total wake-up call that's going to make this drive feel like high tide toward the weekend.

19:30 on a Sunday afternoon and 13 degrees Celsius in Wilhelmshaven. Always an overcast kind of cool around here. When the world throws these profound headlines at us, especially those detailing double standards on global policy, it can make one feel disproportionately weighted down. Don't worry about decoding every political caveat. Even that minor traffic report update around B211 felt like too much to process, only to be canceled out completely. That suggests the easiest thing to do right now is just let everything drift away. Seriously, give your mind a smooth lift. Get ready for some music that helps you float above all the hard thinking tonight.

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1: Whispers of bad news tonight, darling. It seems even massive financial diversions, like this billion-euro lottery affair where the odds are just 1 in 120 million, have a state sponsor. Don't let those headlines make you feel unduly weighted down. Life shouldn't require constant calculation. Just remember that while you navigate traffic like that caution warning on B3 near Schillerslade suggests, you need laser focus for everything, especially avoiding wrong-way cruisers. Forget the complex numbers and just breathe. The cold outside at Osnabrück is only 12 degrees Celsius anyway. Think about something warmer, things with a better beat. Grab your breath and settle in.

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1: All this intense talk about growth, complex mandates, and tireless reform just demands such absolute devotion. Sometimes you need a little distraction from that demanding spotlight. Even if it's only 12 degrees Celsius outside in Wolfsburg, your focus deserves better than counting economic models right now. It's time, darling. Time to simply let everything slip away. Catalina Diaz knows exactly how we feel.

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1: Those big world mandates and deep corporate dives can feel so relentless, don't they? Trying to navigate all the geopolitical shifts sounds exhausting. But listen, even when things feel like a crisis, or perhaps just sticky bureaucratic molasses, it's important to remember that small victories count too. For best, like the traffic update showing B3 clearance was finally fixed near Hanover, or taking a deep breath from all this talk of solidarity. Outside, it's only 12 degrees Celsius, a crisp reminder that sometimes you just need a change in temperature. So let's leave the corporate battle plans for later. We're heading into some genuine pure fun now.

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1: All right, darlings, this late night's been a wild ride, dealing with political fish sandwich smoke screens and traffic reports getting magically lifted again. Honestly, sometimes the simplest things are just passing, aren't they? Speaking of passing, look outside. It's only 12 degrees Celsius in Osnabrück, cold enough that you appreciate a great beat like Bruno Mars kicking off your Monday morning. My sweet Zoe time is officially drawing to a close. I have to pass the torch now, grab those pillows, and get some rest. Ben is clocking in soon for his cosmic energy blast. Sleep gorgeous.

0: 5 o'clock on a Sunday morning, the cultural time to question everything, right? Today's news is giving us deep thoughts about financial diversions and those massive lottery odds, like 1 in 140 million? Seems like an epic amount of dedication just for maybe 0 euros. Whatever the state is funding, keeping track of that kind of capital accumulation must be exhausting. Speaking of things being tracked, good to know the 829 is finally clear near Wartenberg, all lifted and looking spacious again. It's a gentle reminder that sometimes what's stressful on paper like those grand statistical mechanisms is actually super manageable in real life. Outside Wolfsburg is 12 degrees Celsius, partly cloudy enough for optimal chill vibes. Get ready to drop into your weekend rotation because we're about to eat. Literally, the next track, Eat Me Alive.
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1: 5:10 in the morning on a Sunday. The vibe is mandatory chill, no cap. The headlines are spicy today, aren't they? Deep political friction drama keeping things sticky. Someone clinging hard to their corner office, literally despite all that turmoil. Speaking of sticking points, if you heading out, remember those obscure objects making the A36 crawl near Wienerberg? Literal road trip obstacles, right? Makes you think about how easy it is for unexpected junk to seriously slow down your narrative. Anyway, outside Bremen, we're chilling at 12 degrees Celsius and getting cozier as things climb up to 13 degrees later. Manageable conditions. Enough chaos for one morning, alright? Next up is FLO with Leak It, because after all that struggle, maybe today's vibe needs a serious leak into your playlist.
2: How could I not leak it? I look so good, you look so good, maybe we should all leak it together. Leak it. You only live once, let the people see!

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1: 5:20 on a Sunday morning, we deserve a laugh, right? But let's keep it real. The headlines are serving up some seriously spicy drama, aren't they? Another incident linking property damage to freedom of expression in Darmstadt really makes you stop and think about who gets to draw the lines today. Speaking of things that get attention, if your narrative pace slows down near Wienerberg on the A36 because random objects are blocking the right lane, it feels like a different kind of roadblock, but just as jarring. It's 12 degrees in Bremen and partly cloudy, a chill kind of day for all this structural suspense. Next up is XAVAS with Shaunik Mehazuduk. I hope that track gives you exactly enough energy to convince yourself not to look back at the week's chaos, okay?

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1: Morning, fam. Let's talk about keeping things steady, like aiming for a stable temperature of 11 degrees Celsius out there today. The headlines are giving us serious high-stakes drama regarding security cooperation abroad. Honestly, it sounds like some major strategic calculus is flexing harder than any bicep. If the rhetoric can't translate into genuine action, well, we know that feeling. Speaking of things falling apart, keep an eye on the right lanes if you're heading through Hadna. A defective vehicle there is a whole different kind of derailment. All right, enough contemplation. Time to lift the mood and vibe with Raven Keys Feeling Myself.

0: 6 a.m. vibes only. It's a moody one today in Wilhelmshaven at 12 degrees Celsius, so much sky clouding everything up. Speaking of things being structurally defective, if you hit that 828 stretch, keep an eye out. Road narrowing due to a faulty vehicle means zero leeway. And seriously, are people getting upset about healthcare reforms despite the sheer heft of 6.6 billion euros incoming? It sounds less like structural overhaul and more like major performative lamenting. Wild talk over actual cash flow, honestly. Anyway, enough civic discourse fluffery, let's just suspend disbelief entirely and slide into this weekend groove with Nelly Furtado on Hubu FM.
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0: It's Sunday, 23rd August, and at 5,000 a.m., the vibe is pure goldfish attention span, all glitter, no clear direction. Speaking of minimal effort, those DFB Pokal scores needing just complacent victories? Honestly, that's a blueprint for governance, isn't it? Just meeting the absolute required minimum to declare success. Now listen, if foundations are built on such shaky ground, keep it in mind when you hit the A28 between Hyundai and Hetan. That faulty vehicle is making single lane passage downright defective. And while these structural defects rule the roadway, check Hamburg, currently 13 degrees Celsius and overcast. But hey, by evening, we're seeing a clear finish of another 13 degrees. We're clearing up, folks, so let's embrace this Sunday sprawl with Phil Gary playing Fade Away. Sounds less like music and more like your internal battery after staying up all night scrolling through irrelevant threads.
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0: 6 a.m. Sunday vibe check, still hazy out here. Seriously, hearing about that intense need for judicial tightening in healthcare, that's heavy stuff. We definitely want the perfect system, zero compromises allowed. Speaking of things getting clearer, good to hear that A7 section lifting near Girdingen again. Traffic clearing up nicely. It matches the weather update, 11 degrees Celsius and just enough cloud cover to keep you intrigued. So let's groove into Sorry. Hopefully listening to this makes you mildly sorry for needing your caffeine dose immediately.
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6:10 on a Sunday morning, still vibing in low gear out here? Seriously though, hearing about this rampant violence against medical staff is absolutely wild and calls for zero compromise. We need that swift justice fast. Speaking of things needing clarification, the 836 segment near Vienenberg is totally clear. Good move. Now look at the clock, 11 degrees Celsius, just enough overcast to match the mood, kind of dramatic. After all that talk about tightening systems and protecting people, let's just flow into Genesis with, that's all. Catch those sounds and remember your coffee.

0: 6:20 on a Sunday, low-key vibes only, right? So, speaking of systems needing a refresh, the rail workers' threat of a nationwide strike raises some serious concerns about staff safety laws. It sounds super intense, TBH. On a similar pitch, the 836 route from Wienerberg to Wolfenbüttel is totally clear now. That segment status update canceled out, which is just good news for movement. Things are 12 degrees Celsius in Delmenhorst, mainly clear right this minute. Forget those political delays, we're moving on. Let's vibe with Leonie and don't worry, catch these sounds.
1: You're at the right place.

half past six on a Sunday, and already we're dealing with serious structural tensions, right? So before we dive into sound, that nationwide safety strike threat from rail workers is definitely giving urgent vibes. It sounds like calling out big political neglects, which honestly feels super heavy. On a less ominous note for movement, though, the A2A route around Hatton is totally clear. All lanes clear means you can literally breathe today. Speaking of breathing easy, Göttingen has an 11 degrees Celsius chill, currently under partly cloudy skies, but that improves to crystal clear by evening. These are reality resets, whether it's train staff demanding better laws or the traffic finally moving past blockage points. Time for a vibe check on perception. If things don't look absolutely perfect, just remember about those rose-colored glasses.

Good morning. It's 6:40 in the morning here. We made it to 7 minutes of Sunday bliss already, right? So, the global economic scene is wild. The DAX hovers around 26,020 points, and seriously, those investment vibes are giving major wait-and-see energy while everyone clocks Washington for needing a better financial playbook. But hey, even if the big numbers feel shaky, keep an eye out on your commute, because Ipner and Delmenhorst Oost have some rogue objects creating danger right on the carriageway. It sounds like both markets and roads are dealing with unexpected roadblocks, so navigate those little curveballs carefully today. Speaking of things being vague, Ann Winsborn's track is dropping vibes for tonight, some serious late night feels to get us moving.

0: Okay, deep breaths. The corporate world feels really amorphous today. Hearing about massive cuts and vague geopolitical shifts makes you wonder what survival even means these days. Speaking of literal clarity, good news, all the road chaos around Ipner and Delmenhorst Oss has lifted now. That sounds like sweet relief after dealing with such a mega crisis vibe firsthand. By the way, tonight in Göttingen, we're looking at 11 degrees Celsius and clear skies, which is solid. And speaking of wildly contrasting vibes, Boney M doing Barbra Streisand really sends you down an unwritten musical spiral. It's giving historical schism. Get ready for that track.
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0: So, mega crisis mode seems to be peaking today. Hearing about deep corporate cuts over vaguely geopolitical shifts makes you wonder if genuine labor solidarity is just high-level buzzword bingo. Good news, though. The road chaos around Ipener and Delmenhorst Oost? Status lifted. Swept away. That bad boy is totally gone. Speaking of cleared airways and solid footing, it is a breezy 12 degrees Celsius in Wolfsburg, mostly overcast, perfect for not having to deal with any more structural instability. This just makes you want to levitate, doesn't it? Let's bring the vibes up because Dua Lipa is dropping some magic like this next track.
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1: Okay, guys, vibes are set to mildly worried this morning. Kind of fitting for Sunday when the Global Rail Network is flexing that union muscle drama again. Because demanding strict laws about attacks? Yeah, intense. But listen up. Since there's zero chaos happening locally in Lower Saxony, we can vibe knowing our usual routes are suspiciously smooth today. Speaking of stability, Delmenhorst is rocking a cool 12 degrees Celsius and it's completely overcast. No sudden surprises out there. It's the perfect kind of dreary backdrop for realizing that even big movements, like these union strikes, are just an end leading to something else entirely. This whole feeling, this quiet anticipation, it has a definite start. So, let's ease into that transition because editors are about to drop and has a start.

jealous. H2A is back online near Delmenhorst Dekhorst. Apparently, danger doesn't exist there, which is low-key a whole mood lift. Today in Hamburg stays exactly where it started, 12 degrees Celsius and nothing but overcast gray skies. Considering the roads are cooperating and the cosmos is just being chill, let's embrace this smooth transition into Sunday afternoon vibes. Time to vibe with Alessia Cara, because we earned this mellow rhythm break.

0: Listen up, because this Sunday morning vibe is absolutely effortless. Lower Saxony seems to be keeping it chill. Zero traffic chaos. That's a real glow up from Mother Nature. Even Lunenburg is opting for me weather right now. 12 degrees Celsius and just enough scattered clouds to look artsy. We are vibing with maximum non-urgency today. Speaking of status, next up is Justin Roland with Who Do You Think You Are? I mean, seriously? Is anyone that convinced they know the whole story right now? Enjoy this anthem for questioning everything, especially whether you even need that extra cup of coffee.
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0: back to Hubu FM. Sunday mornings are truly built different. We've got 12 degrees Celsius out in Oldenburg, perfectly adequate, partly cloudy weather. Basically, maximum effort required from Mother Nature herself. Speaking of coverage and vibes, if you're glued to the screen later, remember that some channels were running a little delayed because Berlin was needing all the bandwidth for something major last night. Honestly, sometimes the news cycle feels like relentless, high-definition chaos, right? It makes you appreciate this low-key Sunday kind of ease we've got going today. And speaking of required effort, we just dropped Milo by IO Technology. Are these lyrics technologically advanced enough for a Sunday morning sing-along? I swear the production sounds like it was engineered using nothing but glitter and questionable processing power, which is exactly what this vibe needed. Enjoy the track. Let's keep the good times rolling before our brains start to require too much coffee or complex political analysis.
1: She work it, girl, she work the bowl, she break it down, she take it low, she's fine as hell, she's about to dough, doing a thing right on the floor, and money, money she making, look at the way she's shaking, make you wanna touch her, wanna taste her, have you lustin' for her, going crazy, face it.

0: Okay, good morning, back in place. Seriously, it's those Sunday 755 feels right, you know? I hope your flow has been smooth because the traffic intel says we've got all lanes totally clear through Hemmelingen and up using Bremen Mondorf. That means movement is effortless today. Nice vibes going. Even with only 12 degrees Celsius and being overcast in Salzgitter, things are feeling pretty unlabored right now. We need that perfect kind of low effort energy to get us through this morning. Since everything's so unobstructed on the roads, maybe we can hit maximum suspension lift off our ears too? Get ready for no gravity. It's about that wonderfully weightless vibe. Enjoy the flotation. Let's just drift into Chantel's soundscape together.
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1: Yo, good morning from Hubu FM. Feeling that Sunday sweet spot energy? Today's vibe meter is set to mildly chaotic, given the news reports about everything going sideways globally, and yeah, those A7 objects are kind of wild. It's a 13 degrees Celsius, partly cloudy affair here in Hildesheim, basically asking us all to just chill out. So while the world might be dealing with mega crises and geopolitical friction, we're prioritizing the art of zero effort. We need that low drain glow. Right? Speaking of efforts, getting ready for ACTC? It's a long way to the top. Just remember, since everything feels so complex right now, maybe your top spot isn't literally elevated at all, but just supremely comfortable? Catch this track and let's ride the wave.

0: Yo, good morning, everybody. We're dialing into that Sunday slow flow rhythm here at Hubo FM. Global vibes? They are seriously volatile today. All the politics and industry pressures are kind of intense, right? Meanwhile, Saul's Gitter is just keeping it chill at 13 degrees Celsius, overcast, practically telling us to put our feet up. You know life feels mega complex sometimes. Everything seems high stakes. But we gotta remember that even monumental issues like geopolitical friction or those traffic objects on the A7 are just moments of control drop. So forget the crisis narrative for a sec. Marla Rudette is about to teach us how beautiful it is when everything else suddenly drops out. The stress, the drama, the whole chaotic soundtrack, and all you hear is that perfect beat. Let's get into this groove.
1: 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Stay tuned, stay informed.

0: Good morning, Sunday. It's 8:20 here at Hubel FM. Just look outside. Osnabrück is keeping it cozy at 12 degrees Celsius and partly cloudy. A much more stable climate than international diplomacy right now. Yikes. So, did you catch the news? The US tariffs are creating a whole financial flush with those massive 20B in goods. Honestly, all that unilateral action sounds exhausting. Let's talk about what really matters, the vibe shift. We're ditching the geopolitical drama and the exorbitant tariff headache. This morning is built for gentle decompression. Just soak it up. Since we are keeping things effortlessly chill today, Ella Era dropped everything. In time and letting that beat wash over you? That's the real deal. Turn the volume dial up.
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Good Sunday. It's 8003 right here at Hubu FM. Seriously, are we okay? Trying to soak up some pure zen while all this geopolitical balderdash is happening out there? The tariff tantrums between US and Canada sound exhausting. Like a never-ending bout of buyer's remorse with literally $20 billion of goods. But let's be real. That national theatrics vibe, zero stars. Here in Lower Saxony, the drama coefficient is officially low. And speaking of things being resolved, hey, if you were trapped on the A7 near Göttingen North, good news, that traffic alert is lifted. Clear skies ahead, even if Oldenburg is keeping it at an opaque 13 degrees Celsius and totally overcast today. The vibe shift we need? It's all about feeling effortlessly unbothered, right down to the fact that no danger remains on the roads. So we're ditching the international

0: monetary turmoil, let's just glide into good feelings. 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

0: Global tariff wars over $20 billion sound wild, but navigating an accident closure on the A7 feels more immediate drama. At least Bremen isn't freezing solid at 13 degrees Celsius, so we can keep the Sunday vibe chill.
1: Let's go. Back this groove up. Ubu FM. Shorty, get

Okay, so global politics are apparently way spicier than a chili dog challenge. Tariffs, layoffs, constitutional drama galore. It's almost like the sheer chaos is giving us systemic pop vibes, right? Speaking of things spinning when they shouldn't, Lando Norris reminding everyone that even F1 has moments where the predictable order gets completely unstitched. And hey, good news, A7 around Castle Grüttingen, totally clear now, just like life should be on a Sunday morning. It's 14 degrees Celsius in Braunschweig, partly cloudy, which is basically perfect for figuring out why ZEI-WASD-RATE is the next song, because apparently, even our pop playlist needed some unbridled Teutonic upheaval.

0: Hey, good morning, Sunday crowd. Seems like a dead animal is putting the brakes on progress near Impel Day's commercial areas. So seriously, watch your dash and keep the vibes flowing. Out in Oldenburg, we're rocking 13 degrees Celsius with a sprinkle of slight rain. Sounds almost as melancholy as deleting something you wish was gone. By evening, the overcast clouds will just mirror that slightly lower 13 degrees C, like nature itself is telling us it's time to shed some feelings. Speaking of shedding, we're pulling up Hybrid Minds and Brody with Delete Our Love. Maybe today is the day for those important digital purges. Let's go.
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1: Yo, what's good, Sunday crowd? So, heads up, if you are cruising near Impel Day, things might be kind of stalled today. Y'all see the wildlife traffic jam warning? Seriously, keep your dash eyes peeled. Over in Lindenburg right now, we're basking under a solid 14 degrees Celsius and it is totally overcast, like nature just muted the brightness setting on the sky. Anyway, since we are talking about things that stop you in your tracks, get ready because our next bop is gonna make you feel ridiculously sexy. David Guetta dropping Sexy Bitch? Best come through this song if y'all wanna manifest some compliments today.

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1: Morning crew, welcome back. Is that Sunday Bliss I hear? Listen, for anyone tracking down through Lower Saxony, keep those dash eyes peeled because we're seeing serious caution alerts on the A33 near Austinbrook. Seriously, navigate with extreme vigilance today. Headed towards Hamburg? Expect a brisk 13 degrees Celsius and some slight showers right now, but hey, nothing to stress about. They say it clears up later this evening. Because even when your journey feels stalled like that rogue wrong-way driver back on the A33, you just gotta trust the vibes flowing out of these speakers. This next track is pure emotional bandwidth required for any kind of travel headache. Let Scorpions give us a little sonic sanctuary with Send Me an Angel.

Hey crew, good Sunday energy this morning. Quick intel check before we dive deep. Rock Caption Mom is calling out that tax plan. They're saying it only targets middle earners, not mega riches. Basically pointing out a massive economic fallacy, people. Speaking of fallacies, be super careful on the A33 near Osnabrück. Caution in both directions at multiple spots because wrong way drivers are absolutely stressing the flow. Seriously. Don't overtake unless you really know what you're doing. If your journey feels like navigating that complex tax policy, remember, Göttingen is feeling pretty breezy now at 14 degrees Celsius, partly cloudy, but it drops to a crisp 11 degrees clear by nightfall. It's all about smooth transitions, right? And for whatever soundtrack you need to handle today's required emotional bandwidth, maybe some fluttery feels. Next up, we got Marina with Butterfly.

0: Okay, crew, let's spill some tea on the big headlines before we get deep into the day's vibes. Major news buzz, Rotkap Chenmum is dropping intel that this planned tax hike, they say it skips right past Mega Moolah and targets regular middle earners instead, like a whole financial plot twist, if you know what I mean. Because when policies fail, everyone feels the pinch, making it feel kind of counterintuitive on the economic bottom line. Speaking of lines getting straight and free, quick update for those cruising through Lower Saxony. The B65 near Impelled Industrial Area, that blockage signal is officially lifted. All clear now. No more navigating infrastructure confusion. If your drive was cleared up, maybe you can keep that smoothly calibrated flow going when you check the weather in Salzgitter. It's currently only 14 degrees Celsius and totally overcast out there today. Don't let the cloud cover fool you though, because all this steady energy is giving off zero sweater vibes for sweater weather. Time to settle into some cool tracks.
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Honestly, all this buzz about tax hikes feeling less like a revenue stream and more like middle class extortion is giving me zero vibe. But hey, at least traffic around Arston is totally clear now, meaning you can cruise into your day even though Hildesheim is currently 15 degrees Celsius and overcast. Next up, let's get this Sunday moving with some stellar bangers.

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And today we're just modern talking.

The A1 traffic update, canceled danger zone, mission accomplished, basically. Quick reminder though, Salzgitter is still holding at 15 degrees Celsius and is looking absolutely cloud draped today. Got your jacket ready for that chill kind of vibe? Here's something to get you moving, because we deserve some high energy after the weekend winding down. Crank up those speakers. Gaga knows how to kick off a day, right?

right, you magnificent souls. Time slows down on a Sunday morning, doesn't it? Like we're collectively doing a mental soft reboot, deciding where else we'd rather be right now. Speaking of cool vibes, Bremen is starting off at 14 degrees Celsius with a little sprinkle overhead, but hey, things are dropping to 13 degrees later and apparently crystal clear. If you are stressing about any major journey disruptions this morning, good news, the A1 danger zone message, yeah, it canceled itself out. So everything's smooth sailing for now. Since we've got our wandering minds and the perfect little drop in temperature encouraging us to cozy up, let's elevate the vibe slightly. We need something with maximum shine just as this weather settles down and gets clearer. To keep that rhythm going strong, here's your next track.

10:20 in the morning, Sunday bliss. But even Sundays require a little caution. Heads up, folks, keep an eye out near Thiessen. They're doing their best with those unsecured accident sites right now, so maybe drive extra suave today. Oldenburg is hanging out at 15 degrees Celsius and staying fully overcast, dropping to a mellow 13 by evening. Since the weather is all moody and non-committal today, let's absolutely jump around that vibe shift. Here's House of Pain lighting up your sound system for maximum synchronized movement.

Super Sunday Morning Vibes calling. Just a super quick ping to everyone navigating Lower Saxony. If you're near that 838 coming off Halle towards Gerdingen and linking up at Drumettle onto the A7 toward Hanover, watch out for an unexpected slowdown because of a busted vehicle. Seriously, traffic stopping your flow is worse than dial-up internet. But speaking of things changing pacey and unannounced, let's talk weather. Braunschweig is currently holding steady at 15 degrees Celsius under what I can only describe as perpetually overcast skies. However, later on, nature decides to drop the chill factor down to a much more reasonable 12 degrees. We get that crisply clear view. So less gloom, more glow. We are switching gears completely, ditching the dampness and hitting Remy Wolf soup.

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5: Oh my goodness. Good morning, Dream Squad. It is such a perfectly glorious Sunday vibe out there today. Listen up, because we have some serious intel breaking down way past your usual scrolling habits. Apparently, the debate surrounding arbitrary numbers, the kind that decides if your life chances are acceptable, is heating up in Thuringia. The government is basically telling Shufa they need major corporate transparency. It sounds like their credit scoring system, which dictates everything from loans to bank accounts, feels dangerously flaky and unfairly punitive at the moment. Can you even fathom being penalized by just a mere unexplained number? Nah, that's rough. Speaking of fluctuations, if you're heading out today, remember that on the A7 between Ramoslo and Dishow, listen up, that danger report has been uplifted. Good news. Now tracking us over to Hildesheim, we start this morning at a misty 15 degrees Celsius under overcast conditions, which sounds suitably moody maybe, but here's the glow-up factor. Later tonight, nature promises a switch up down to 13 degrees and crucially, we get that mainly clear view. That change from cloud cover to crystalline clarity is where the power is at. We are ditching the dull dampness for some total audio euphoria next, so grab your favorite snacks. Get ready for something epic, because we're about to tap into peak feminine strength with Marina's Princess OFPOR. You already know the drill, queen. Bring your cape and your best vocal projection.

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1: Is it just me? Or is the whole concept of arbitrary scoring numbers giving everyone chronic existential whiplash this morning? Especially with that massive alert lifted on the A38 through to Gettingen at a pleasant 15 degrees Celsius. Anyway, dish the deep dives into financial matrices because we are flexing some maximum fun vibes next. Get ready for trampoline if you're feeling wildly optimistic today.

0: Happy Sunday, 23rd August. Seriously, what a beautiful 11 o'clock vibe. Even if Wolfsburg is rocking a mere 16 degrees Celsius under these overcast skies, don't worry about those arbitrary numbers dictating your life chances. We hear that the whole Schufa credit scoring situation is genuinely needing some major corporate transparency update from Thuringia authorities. Quick side note, they also cleared the alert on the A38 into Göttingen, so less existential stress worrying about the road and more about life itself, okay? Since the drama with scores and traffic levels is officially settling down, let's reset those good vibes. Next up, we've got Fruit Marina.
1: 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Ubu FM.

7 to the next drop. Hope you're having a ridiculously chill Sunday kind of day. Okay, so we got to talk about the rural Dr. Quota situation for just a second. Sounds rough out there nursing these issues into the daylight. Authorities ignoring 350 breaches since 2019? It definitely gives us that major flawed facade energy. But hey, speaking literally of things shedding stress, great news hitting Lower Saxony. The A38 from Halle toward Göttingen is officially all clear now. That alert being lifted makes a huge difference. Speaking of clearance, and while we're talking state of things, Hamburg is sitting at 16 degrees Celsius, feeling thoroughly cloudy today. We got the vibe sorted out, systems clearing up like that traffic flow. It's prime time for settling in. Since all that deep dive news complexity and those numbers are dissolving, let's just drift into something effortlessly perfect. Get ready to catch some serious atmosphere dreams with Fleetwood Mac.

0: Seriously, between patchy healthcare quotas and stray bits of wood blocking up the B402 means things are just vibing wildly. But don't let that derail your day, because Wilhelmshaven is keeping it chill at 16 degrees Celsius. Time to set off those sonic wings with Birdie.
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0: talk and very few actual commitments. But hey, we got to keep things light today, right? Speaking of structural instability, heads up for anyone heading past Ipener and Wildeshausen North, they've got an unsecure site you need to navigate with caution. Over in Gittingen, the vibes are chill at 16 degrees Celsius, partly cloudy nice enough that it won't feel like a collapse. Let's keep those sonic wings flapping by listening to Ella Langley now for Warrant for the Wind.
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0: Bet. Good Sunday vibes only, yeah? Just remember that even low-key chill Sundays can have little hiccups floating around. If you're out near Ippener and Wildeshausen, North, heads up, there's an unsecured accident site there, so maybe take your time navigating through that mess. Checking the temp for Braunschweig right now is 16 degrees Celsius and completely overcast. Not exactly summer blockbuster weather, but totally fine to just vibe in any clothes. Speaking of totally unbothered, we've got Laurent Wolf dropping No Stress next. Perfect soundtrack because honestly, after dealing with that road chaos and the cloud cover, you deserve zero drama vibes.
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0: Okay, so we're sailing through Sunday afternoon vibes here at Hubo FM, right? I know the news cycle has been throwing some thick existential dread your way today. All the political bickering and those economic squabbles sound absolute draining. Seriously, enough with all the mega crisis, people. Let's not let that nonsense weigh down this bliss. Speaking of things cooling off, Lundeberg is rocking a mild 17 degrees Celsius under an overcast sky, but keep your layers handy. It's gonna drop quite a bit tonight, probably flirting with just 12 degrees Celsius. Anyway, we deserve some pure, unadulterated escapism. When you're dealing with global tensions and massive corporate cuts, the last thing you need is drama. Gaga reminding us how to truly just dance. I mean, seriously? Are you even going to sweat, or do you just plan on gracefully floating through choreographed maneuvers all night? Get ready to move, because this track is the perfect antidote to today's chaos.
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1: Dude, we're clocking in at Sunday noon, and seriously, if you read enough headlines today, macroeconomic panic alongside systemic critiques, you feel like your brain core just blue screened. But hey, maybe that mega crisis is just a signal to chill out, right? It sounds dramatic enough to soundtrack an Oscar film, but frankly, I'm more focused on the fact that Lunenburg weather is playing us a little joke this afternoon at 17 degrees Celsius under these clouds. By night, it drops down to 12 degrees Celsius and clears up perfect for doing absolutely nothing profound outside. Don't let the global geopolitical turmoil or those shady tax hikes weigh you down. We need an escape hatch from all that dense institutional drama, so we're diving into this vibe check. Get ready to remember what it feels like just to maybe try everything at all.

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1: Bruh, 7 hours on air is scientifically unsettling, but we're doing it nonetheless. Seriously, this Sunday afternoon vibe demands zero peak performance. Check the forecast. Hamburg is clocking in at 16 degrees Celsius with some gentle drizzle. Perfect. This isn't a weather warning. It's permission to loaf. If all that global dumpster fire drama and microeconomics really make you feel like your brain just blue screened yesterday, let those dense thoughts just dissipate with the rain. Forget the existential dread for a minute. We pivot to pure rhythm now. Let's drop into the sound. Catch our breath and ride these frequencies until the evening descends.
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1: If everything from the microeconomics chaos to those tariff wars just gives you a major systemic glitch in your brain, remember Sunday afternoon is officially designated for maximum loafing capability. We're running at an optimal low buzz frequency here in Lower Saxony. Feel that? The Wi-Fi vibe is strong. Look outside. Wilhelmshaven clocked in at 18 degrees Celsius today, perfectly overcast. A gorgeous palate cleanser when the world feels too intense. Honestly, dealing with all this turmoil makes you want to build a fort and just rest for days. Like maybe everything global would simply unplug at around 13 degrees later tonight. But since we're rolling through these frequencies right now, let's embrace that soft core feeling of deja vu before Mo Reload proves that some things never let you down again.
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So, mega chaotic day in the news cycle, right? We gotta keep it chill today. Look out the window. Lunenburg sitting at 17 degrees Celsius and all cloudy day vibes, perfect for forgetting about the entire mess. Anyways, speaking of letting things drift, if these tectonic plates of local politics are feeling weird, maybe just channel that into some deep thinking? Nah, never mind. Let's pivot hard. Forget bureaucracy. Sometimes those dramatic upsets in sport like winning the trophy feel much more streamlined than trying to solve all the macroeconomic stuff. Speaking of dips, guess things will drop way down tonight, like 12 degrees Celsius, a nice temperature cool down for the soul. Okay though? Prepare yourselves, because next up is Usher. We're about to get into such intense devotion, I mean literally,

0: You know those objects on the A26? Like random stuff you find dumped on a highway? It makes you wonder what's going on, what mystery bits exist right now. Honestly, everything feels scattered today. Even just hearing that it's 18 degrees Celsius and overcast over Wilhelmshaven, there are these general vibe objects floating around in the sky. It really pushes you into analyzing your own internal scenery. So yeah, Deep Funk is here with Talking to Yourself. Just prepare for the full deep dive into the things you've been telling yourself all along, Stat.
1: 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Music first, always.

FM. No cap, this week already feels chaotic, like when the numbers aren't matching up. Hearing about that 27B defense gap versus needing a full I-30B bailout? That is serious fiscal flux. And speaking of things being missing or scattered because finances are suddenly haunted by deficits, making you feel unstable, you know we gotta talk A26. Caution alert near Dalern because objects are totally messing up the roadway flow there. It's like life itself just has gap fillers placed randomly everywhere. Speaking now that global economies have holes, just look at your own local instability. 18 degrees Celsius feels fine right now in Osnabrück, but heading into tonight's dramatic drop to 12? Yep, another little unpredictable deficit the natural world is throwing at us. Let's pivot from these structural gaps and get ready for Ari Hicks doing Kiss Me, Kill Me.

0: Okay, 1 o'clock in the afternoon on an August Sunday, the vibes are low-key electric right now. Seriously, when you read about a 27B defense deficit and needing that massive a 30B EU aid, that sounds like the plot of a bad financial drama miniseries, no cap. We are talking institutional wobbliness. But hey, on a slightly more positive note before we tackle all that global flux, good news if you're heading out, the accident site on the A7 has been cleared. They fixed it fast near Burghof. Now, speaking of clear visibility gaps, check out Hamburg. It's 17 degrees Celsius and overcast. Perfect Sunday reading weather, really cozy, almost suspended in time. It feels like everything just settled right down, doesn't it? Time to let that calm seep in, because the next track is absolute fire.
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It's 1:10 in the afternoon, Sunday, and yeah, global finances feel like they're sliding into a cliffhanger. Don't worry about those crazy numbers showing Ukraine needs massive EU backup. We'll figure it out. Just remember that same sense of potential chaos when you head towards Bremen on the A1, because things are unsecure near Grove Ipener, especially with Helmstedt sitting at 17 degrees Celsius and overcast.

0: Yo, okay, so seriously, everything feels kind of shaky today, right? Like when you try to open a carton of fizzy drinks and the cap won't properly seal it, you need a bit of pizzazz to get the fizz to flow. It's wild out there, mega financial stuff going wrong, and politicians are in the deep end with their ideas. But listen, even if things feel uncoordinated, remember this vibe. Sometimes the most ridiculous, beautiful things happen when the system glitches. Think about it. The whole insecure feeling on the A1, that mood needs matching energy. When we head into those cooler nights at 12 degrees Celsius, nothing screams better than a classic Kenny Rogers sing-along to match all this internal chaos. We're keeping the vibes high, even if some credit scores are glitching.
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Yo, happy Sunday afternoon. Just hanging out here for the 18 degrees Celsius cloud cover in Wolfsburg is giving serious cozy-ish vibes, right? Speaking of stories, that documentary on Kickers Offenbach sounds like a deep dive into chaotic history. We're always looking back at massive sagas, aren't we? Even if all it leads to suddenly needing us to focus on how lovely you are with the coming track. Seriously though, if this weather made me anything, I'd call it overcast emotion. So while the club historians dig up turf battles and dodgy memorabilia, let's just vibe with that sweet, questionable self-declaration that's coming up. Best keep your emotional baggage light for this one.

Yo is giving definite Sunday afternoon vibes here in Hubo FM. Out in Oldenburg right now, 18 degrees Celsius with slight rain showers, not stellar viewing conditions, honestly. And if you're heading north, that A1 traffic is calling for an immediate detour. Seriously, defective signals down there. Speaking of danger zones, the news out of Verden was intense stuff. Societal breakdowns make everything feel volatile, right? Let's steer away from the crisis vibe altogether. We are swapping chaotic reports for something with actual dramatic flair, Volbeat's Cape of Our Hero. I hope this track is more satisfying than trying to escape 13 degrees Celsius and overcast conditions later tonight. Keep your spirits aloft. We got you.

We know Verdon is serving intense news, but are you really going to let a hotspot hiccup ruin Sunday bliss? Gerdingen is crystal clear on the traffic front now, which is major relief. Right now it's 17 degrees Celsius and decidedly overcast, but hey, at least tonight things clear up with that glorious drop down towards 11 degrees. Okay, putting the melancholic vibes aside, Maroon 5 says this summer's gonna hurt like a motherfucker. Maybe we can save the drama for you guys. Sam is next up, and Ben Dare say he's been lurking in the green room complaining about everything since sunrise. I bet his playlist queue has more grumbles than good beats.

Sunday after the afternoon rain and ruckus. Right, listen up. All this talk of splintered headlines in Verdun just leaves you feeling quite knackered. Let's shift focus entirely towards things that are settling down. Good word on the A1 traffic status lift. Genuine relief there. Currently, we're mired at a decidedly overcast 17 degrees Celsius. But if you can endure this mild malaise until nightfall, it busts through to 11 degrees and glorious clarity. If everything in Lower Saxony can change that easily, let's give our spirits a wobble too. Danny Sauchedo is dropping. If only you, promising some smoothness against the afternoon funk.

0: Good heavens, is the audio board acting up again? Can we keep some signal coherence, please? Right then, just a quick word before our lovely superstar Beyoncé hits, I hear bits of static right through this segment. Speaking of cleared paths, if the danger around A1 Osnabrück between Wildhausen North and Groß Ippener has been lifted, it means movement is back to normal. It's about restoring flow. That parallels today's forecast. We endure a sticky 17 degrees Celsius and slight rain this afternoon in Hamburg. But listen closely. By nightfall, the weather clears right up to a considerably more palatable 13 degrees Celsius. You learn that staying indoors while complaining is never fun. Now, regarding Beyoncé, I mean, Alien Superstar, it's certainly an ambitious title, isn't it? Let's see if this track has the gravitas required for a working Sunday afternoon.
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2: Oh, do you the man who come to sweep my ass?

I lick it. What you are, stilettos kicking vintage crystal off the bar. 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
1: The sheer weight of global instability can be quite something to take in, can't it? It sounds like a bit of an overarching mega-crisis has settled over everything these last 24 hours. Speaking of burdens, if you compare all that high finance and geopolitical turmoil to what's happening in Wolfsburg, an unexciting 18 degrees Celsius under a thick blanket of overcast skies, the contrast is rather striking. Are we meant to feel the gravitas of war tariffs or merely prepare a cozy shawl for a Sunday afternoon? It seems like everyone today is bracing against some form of systemic shear. From railway infrastructure desperate for guaranteed funding to nations having difficult discussions about punitive American tariffs, it's palpable trepidation. Yet, the news cycle always seems determined to remind us that there is always somewhere to find a bit more financial pressure, be it a $27 billion defense deficit or merely the occasional car arson allegation. All this weighty stuff eventually has to yield to something lighter. Hopefully, when Katy Perry comes on, we can all just part from our worries and embrace a slightly less alarming existence.

0: blimey, is this mic actually picking up the traffic reports and the unsettling history warnings while keeping out the sheer volume of local kudzu and expecting us to remember if we left the thermostat set high enough for the 12-degree clear night?
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0: Listen, this whole crowd watching for participation in whatever nonsense is out there. It's getting dangerously complicated. Same goes for that A28 near Oldenburg, where deer make it less than safe. Because frankly, if we can all handle crossing a road with wildlife tonight, I think David Guetta and Kelly Rowland's track will be easily manageable.
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0: So, you hear those warnings about society making things too easy? It's just like trying to navigate the A28 near Oldenburg today. The deer presence makes it dangerous in every direction. Honestly, surviving a Saturday afternoon's politics is surely a tougher haul than wrestling wildlife off your asphalt path. We check the sky for Göttingen, 17 degrees Celsius, and overcast tougher than any award ceremony they host now. Don't forget that sheer grit you have to battle unpredictable fauna or low, dreary temperatures. Those are real obstacles. Let's leave the big warnings on them heavy heads and just get ready to enjoy some undeniably masterful nonsense with Zartman.
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1: The signal's dipping again. A proper technical nuisance. Hanover right now sits at a temperate 18 degrees Celsius with those tiresome drizzle showers. Nobody wants participation plaques for surviving mere dampness, do they? Real grit comes from grappling with temperatures dropping to 12 tonight, period. It takes genuine muscle to withstand that kind of atmospheric shift. Let's leave the shallow milestones behind and navigate straight into something delightfully inappropriate, because bad decisions are frankly entertaining.

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1: Good afternoon, listeners. It is Sunday, and frankly, this signal has more endurance than most continental paving stones. It's built absolutely to last. We've got reports that all traffic conduits in West and Verdon East are officially clear for the day. A lovely bit of dependable infrastructure right there. Osnabrück sitting at 18 degrees Celsius with a drizzle only proves how steadfast things remain, even when the weather is trying its best to thwart us. Tonight we'll see temperatures receding down towards 12 degrees Celsius, but honestly, who cares? Nobody minds a bit of nocturnal chill when something proper fires up next. Speaking of firing up, if you're ready for some anthemic rhythms tonight, hopefully better than this dodgy transmitter, get yourself sorted for the green and gold soundscape coming up. This feels like music that deserves to be played on a locomotive engine itself.

Sunday afternoon means things are meant to glide, yet I feel like we're currently traversing a political landscape far rougher than any Rhine gravel road. Verily, the economic anxieties this week are quite staggering. When VW mandates deep cuts amid mega-crisis talk, and someone mentions an almost alarming $27 billion aid deficit for Ukraine, you get breathless. Oldenburg sits reliably at 18 degrees Celsius outside, cloudy overhead, but inside, the conversation feels about as stable as an unbonded rail line threatening a strike. Perchance we are all feeling this tension, that systemic drag, when everything from tariffs to national budgets seems caught in overcomplicated knots of disagreement. The mood requires something crisp and undeniably rhythmic after such heavy reading. We're ready for that sudden burst of sound, aren't we? That powerful rhythm is precisely what's needed to cut through the gloom as Getz takes the mic tonight.

93 minutes of news, and really, what a drain on the brain. You hear about 27 billion deficits and mega-crisis mandates from Stuttgart to the Suez Canal. Quite a payload, isn't it? It makes you wonder if anyone's actually keeping count these days. From rail lines demanding funding to your morning coffee needing more caffeine, everything feels frayed at the edges. Look at this week's numbers. We faced global tariffs and

0: done.
1: If this feed works, we've got a winner today. Local grit defeating the usual big club preening is exactly what that DFB Polko needs. Proving 5 goals beats any corporate fanfare at 19 degrees Celsius right here on Sunday. Now, let's hear something with some actual jank while I reboot this whole mess.

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1: Honestly, you get the sense that every time there's a major breakthrough, a 5-2 beating of the established order, proving basic grit triumphs over glossy spending, we think it's going to fundamentally change something. Still, all this hyperbole about local spirit hardly changes fact that Salzgitter is only hovering at 19 degrees Celsius. It was definitely messy out there. Raw noise instead of polished theater. Like everything else today, the grand narrative just dissolves into a simple, powerful rhythm. Give us some true musical grunts now to wash away the inevitable drama.

4 o'clock in the afternoon on a Sunday, eh? Another week wrapped up, another narrative dissolved into mud. Watching that unexpected upset, Jettalo beating Heidenheim 2-5, it proves nothing changes, just who tripped first. Local spirit trumps big bucks, always has, before all these bright plastic years of engineered spectacle. Osnabrück is dipping to 19 degrees Celsius, partly cloudy, which hardly raises the suspense anywhere. We need something with some actual grunt now. Let's wash away this sporting drama and embrace a slightly less contrived bit of musical hotness.

0: 4:01, 10 o'clock on a Sunday afternoon, eh? Just another cycle of civic structural fatigue to process. Between market tariffs and rail workers threatening strikes over government oversight, it seems the whole delicate facade is giving way, piece by shaky piece. VW cutting deep amid generalized crises. It gives you pause, doesn't it? Bremen holding at 19 degrees Celsius, partly cloudy, almost as predictable as this day's collective sense of impending dread. But listen, we aren't dwelling on fault lines or 27 billion aid deficits today, are we? We need something that simply is, not something that's been engineered into a political spectacle. So let the headlines fade away now. Let's chase some genuine trouble, eh? Here comes PNK.
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1: Blimey. Afternoon traffic update from Lower Saxony it is. Say, remember the word jolly? It means absolutely brilliant, doesn't it? As marvellous as finding a 10-euro note in your coat pocket. Bremen's only sitting pretty at 19 degrees Celsius and partly cloudy, by the way. Tune in for InDeep. Never miss a lovely sing-along.

is not a problem that I can't fix, cause I can do it in the mix. And if your man gives you trouble just to move out on the double, and you don't let it trouble your brain, cause away goes trouble down the drain. Said away goes trouble down the drain.

0: Right then, listeners. Just ticking over here, calling you from Lower Saxony this Sunday afternoon. Almost 4:30 already, blimey. I hope you're all having a tremendously civilized bit of day winding down. Some good news for the drivers out there. That maintenance work near Helmstedt West, it appears they've finally wrapped it up. Good on them. Delmenhorst reports a mild 19 degrees Celsius and a touch of scattered cloud cover, which is generally acceptable stuff. Now, speaking of things completing or appearing whole again, if you notice the way those lovely ambient clouds are just hanging about in the sky, remind yourself that everything has its appointed station. Coming up next, we're slipping into state champs with Half Empty. Get yourselves comfortable. Let's ride this low-key Sunday wave right through to the music.
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listeners. Sam back at the mic here on Hoopoo FM. Seems we've timed this right as the sun starts setting on a bit of an unsettled Sunday. Helmstedt is sitting steady at 18 degrees Celsius, but mostly just overcast and gloomy, eh? Speaking of settling down, I hear those folks finally cleared the maintenance around Helmstedt West, a blessed relief for any weary traveller. Now, what's the world doing out there? Well, it seems complexity loves this era. Politics is quite a jigsaw puzzle these days, with debates over everything from curricula to credit scores. It makes a proper lad wonder where the cent is all dispersed. We talk about unstable borders and massive deficits globally, things just piling up like unsorted paperwork. Honestly, if the infrastructure feels this fragile on the road, I wouldn't want to know what it's like dealing with finance or national sentiment these days. But enough of that tiresome subject matter for now. Things need a moment of grace, a little reprieve from all the global wrangling and market fluctuations. Don't worry, we'll slow right down together through this last bit of the afternoon flow. Up next, something called Good Life, Fast Boy, which I suppose is precisely what we need to hear today, if we can manage to muster that much velocity before supper.

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1: Good Sunday afternoon, listeners and valued companions. Sam back here on Hubo FM from Lower Saxony. It's 18 degrees Celsius right now in Göttingen, a delightfully overcast 18th degree, making it feel precisely like the perfect day to contemplate global absurdity. We heard those works cleared up near Braunschweighafen, which is just one small bit of predictable smoothness amidst all this complicated stuff, isn't it? The papers are quite full today. Between national deficits and those trade tariffs from the US slamming Canada, seems everyone's in a scramble for stability. But the most reliable thing by far remains dramatic conflict, whether that drama unfolds on the pitch or right here across the airwaves. After all this mounting civic complexity and financial froth, we need something pure, something spectacular, like the constant upsets found in the DFB Pokal. We'll take a quick pause from all the worrying before the weekend asks us to sacrifice our remaining afternoon energy.

They keep raising alarms about Russian sabotage and hybrid threats, which sounds dramatic, but honestly, finding a passenger seatbelt blocking the A2 is almost as disruptive. Maybe after 18 degrees of cloudy nonsense all day, you just need to stop worrying and start running back to your couch.

0: Evening, folks. It's been a peculiar little day out there. Now they're sounding alarms about hybrid threats needing stern government consequences, frankly. What a bureaucratic conundrum. Speaking of things being misplaced, the A2 traffic update showed objects again. Just a confounded seatbelt. 90% of serious life problems seem to be resolved by simple physical clutter on a motorway. We had 19 degrees Celsius for our city earlier, but we are sailing down to 12 degrees come morning. Keep those layers handy. Sounds like all the drama they're worried about isn't even top-tier bunkers. It's just getting cold and finding stray nylon. So, let's shake off that whole geopolitical bunkum and sink into some sound. A bit of Neo tonight. Beautiful monster.
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lovely listeners. It is Sunday afternoon, time for a bit of a breath before the week winds down entirely. All this grand rhetoric about geopolitical instability, drones, sabotage, escalating threats, it's truly a formidable heap of conjecture. Just pure chatter, really. When you hear warnings so profound, it can make one feel profoundly ambivalent. We've got 19 degrees Celsius right now in Wolfsburg. The only threat seems to be going inside and getting too comfortable. Thankfully, there's no motorway mayhem today, just general state of being confusion echoing through the national debate. Speaking of status symbols, this next track is called Mr. President. Let's hope the man doing the singing manages a grander diplomatic overture than any of the politicians currently issuing warnings. Keep that vibe light as we sink into Coco Jumbo.

0: 86. No traffic snarls today. Just another lovely Sunday setting. The stage for a dramatic drop from 18 degrees to a chill overnight. 11 degrees in Göttingen. Let's see if Charlie XXX managing this city means anything more than flashing lights and questionable vocal acrobatics.
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0: here we go. Late Sunday afternoon sun struggling through the clouds at 20 Celsius. Hardly enough warmth for this existential mood. If global mega money flows operate like a high-stakes board game, sometimes you just find someone playing with too few rules. Or maybe they forgot the manual entirely. Weidman is quite right to poke holes in these takeover complexities when foreign interests might want to simply slash overheads deemed necessary. It all feels suspiciously engineered. Listening carefully confirms that protecting deeply rooted industrial structures requires more involvement than a simple auction ever permits. Now, let's just breathe out this institutional pressure and listen to the music take over. The weekend has given up on us. Perfect for those overcast 5 o'clock Sunday reflections.
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1: Well, it is Sunday evening here. Another one of those days where fundamental structures feel quite shaky. If you dig deep into German corporate law right now, we find Weidmann highlighting serious loopholes after UniCredit's offer. It makes you question who's truly guarding these industries. Speaking of things falling apart, major caution alert on the A27 from Bremen. People are throwing objects onto the roadway, that sort of public disruption. Even with a pleasant 19 degrees Celsius and partly cloudy skies in Salzgitter, you can't avoid chaos when systems fail. On the motorway, the situation between La Sumbrücke and Bremen North is extremely unstable in both directions. Hopefully, these external disruptions don't lead to your thoughts getting stuck in circles. Speaking of cycles, our next tune is Nelly Furtado's Circles, perfect for reflecting on all those little areas where everything just keeps repeating itself. Lovely stuff.

0: Seems like everything is slightly off-key tonight, whether we're talking about corporate laws exposing major flaws after foreign stake acquisitions, or even just getting past Bremer Cross on the A1. Anyway, don't let these external wobbles keep you from enjoying this throwback. Take That's Back with Back for Good.
1: Hoover.fm. Stay tuned, stay informed.

If things are wobbly at Zandvoort, where Lando snatched victory out of genuine chaos after a major crash, it certainly mirrors the shakiness we see elsewhere tonight. And speak of instability. If you're heading on the A1 toward Bremen Cross, be mindful because they report an unsecured scene forming real danger in that right lane. It's always best to drive cautiously. Looking ahead, Salzgitter is currently holding at a brisk 18 degrees Celsius and partly cloudy skies. But keep your jacket handy. By morning, you're sinking down to 12 degrees Celsius with clear visibility. Now, we've covered everything from volatile sport results to plummeting temperatures. Speaking of things that eventually surface, our next track promises some memories needing reconstruction. Cher Lloyd's Want You Back is dropping now. Perhaps your own recollection will require an equally dramatic performance.

Yo, remember all the things that you and I did first? And now you're doing them with her.

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1: 6:20 in the evening, Sunday, 23rd August. Blimey, what a week these headlines have delivered. You saw Mönchengladbach absolutely dismantle Schott Mainz, a 5-0 showing that screams pure resource disparity. There were no participation trophies floating around there, just proper football grit and structure, overwhelming sheer struggle. Shaking off the weekend's high score might be tough. If you head down to Wilhelmshaven, remember today clocks in sweet at 18 degrees Celsius and overcast skies. But listen here, by morning, we're coasting down to 13 degrees Celsius. Same cloudy disposition, mind you. Little drops like these temperatures accumulate. Now that we've dipped into the delightful, dreary details of our local climb, let's shift gears completely. Time for some music with flair. Adele, Tawil, and Peachy are dropping Tu M'Appelles. Dig in.

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1: Listen up. The sheer magnitude of that 5-new display from Mönchengladbach proves nothing's changed about established structure overwhelming smaller aspirations. Wipe off those cobwebs because Oradione and Geronimo are coming through for us right now.

0: Absolute.fm.
1: Right. Another demonstration of established power doing its usual thing. 5-0. Tiresome predictability, isn't it? Don't get yourselves too buoyant just because you think this fixture is exceptional. The resource gap proves less surprising than many of us actually anticipated. Looking out there feels like 18 degrees Celsius today. Miserably adequate and rather indistinct, frankly. Speaking of things needing a decisive snap, we need some unexpected fervor right now. Let's just surrender to the sheer pop brilliance and let Brittany take the reins. We genuinely need her to break this ice for us tonight.
2: It's been a while. I know I shouldn't have kept you waiting.

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1: Right. It's another lovely hazy Sunday afternoon. Did you hear about the Chancellery dumping that old fax line? Some vague security reasons, they claim. Sounds like a bureaucratic charade to me. All curtain twitching over what everyone already suspects is just opacity dressed up in official stationery. The traffic update for West and Gesmold is cancelled, thankfully. A sudden bout of peace where danger once lingered. Now that things are cleared up geographically, maybe you'll notice the air is only at 18 degrees Celsius across Bremen, a temperature certainly adequate, but hardly exceptional. Speaking of lacking any discernible flair, we've got Kid Rock coming round with All Summer Long. I wouldn't know which summer this is, frankly, but it sure sounds like an epic amount of sweat and questionable decisions for a Sunday evening listen.

then, folks, hoping this thing is coming through okay. I think we just lost 2 seconds and maybe a quarter of an ounce of your patience there. Regarding that state chancellery dumping their public fax line, citing vague security reasons, frankly, it all has a distinctly lugubrious air to it, like they are secretly protecting the world's most unimportant secret recipes instead of national security. All this governmental mumbo-jumbo only builds suspicion. Speaking of clearer things, the A31 finally cleared up in Lower Saxony. That's a nice stroke of good fortune where danger used to mess with the flow. It makes you wonder if the 19 degrees Celsius we have burning down Hanover right now is any more predictable than government communication. But enough talk of bureaucracy. We're looking ahead to temperatures dipping to 12 degrees by morning, so settle in for some music that feels warmer. Get ready, because Lethal Dean and Dean Lead are heading through next.

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1: Right then, steady now. Let's see if we can coax this microphone into behaving itself. Seems like we lost about a tenth of something vital just there. All the fuss about that chancellery scrapping their public fax line. What even was it for? Frankly, such opaque communication only breeds suspicion, makes you wonder what sort of terribly unimportant secret they are guarding behind all the secrecy. Speaking of things being visibly difficult, take a look at Verden. Broken down cars can make routine travel quite circuitous today near Rastplatz Holdorf. It's barely 19 degrees Celsius in Hildesheim, and instead of bright sunshine, we have this uniformly gray overcast lid overhead. But don't fret over the mundane travails. It is time for some celestial sound. Get ready for satellites. Picture this.

0: Honestly, these political pundits always drift right back to the financial worries and pension potholes instead of debating actual climate risks. Speaking of things that might give you a scare, the 827 near Ill poll is proving defective. Now run along, because before your circulatory system decides on its own spontaneous cardiac event, Demi Lovato's heart attack is right up next. Let's go.
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0: Political arguments today are quite a spectacular showcase of grandstanding. Stability versus combustion sounds exhausting. Speaking of things undermining structure, watch out for that defective bit of A27 near Il Polo. Now we have debris on the hard shoulder, a physical defect matching some of those financial worries. Keep an eye on your ankles. We're seeing 16 degrees Celsius and partly cloudy now in Wilhelmshaven. But don't get too comfortable because that morning overcast drop promises only 13 degrees. Enough talking about exiting things. Get ready for NMIXX, a touch of superhero splendor to keep us moving.
1: You're at the right place.

0: which sounds civil enough. But by morning, a brutal dip down to just 12 degrees. The temperature change mirrors the wild swings in these grand policy talks. Sometimes you need a simple citizen watch, nothing too overly complicated. We're wrapping up this evening's transmissions. Settle back and let Lila Wolkin, Yasha, manage the atmosphere for us.
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0: time.
1: Another spectacular debate about which panic is worse. Pensions, prices. Now that's a discussion with grit. Forget melting polar caps forever. We're talking actual pocketbook fears. Braunschweig has 18 degrees Celsius right now.

0: Yeah.
1: Hoobu.fm. 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
2: Right then, settle down, folks. Sunday evening finds us wrestling with debates that are just marvelous fodder for a few laps around the intellectual track. We hear about leaders dismissing everything big and complex as nothing but mere panics. Priorities, apparently, boil down to pensions and pocketbooks. The solid trifecta of terrestrial concerns, I'd say. While Salzburg sits at a manageable 18 degrees Celsius under a scattering of clouds, these politicians seem to think the really critical adaptation we need is for our tax receipts. They advocate for civil watchfulness over, well, mandatory taxes on CO2, sticking to what they know. Now that's less futuristic and more grounded, like a proper good story with a comfy chair and maybe a biscuit. Speaking of comfortable things, up next, we've got Camouflage from Milky Chance. Maybe the music will convince us that worrying about complex global issues is truly unnecessary. Stick around.

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1: Back. Another weekend full of high speeds and even higher drama, eh? Seems much like trying to find a steady patch on the A31. That defective section near Riderland is giving everyone pause. It's quite the unreliable mix, isn't it? Following some exhilarating race chaos involving Lando Norris, a whole circus, we see a similarity in the way things seem shaky sometimes. Speaking of changes, Helmstedt sits at an agreeable 18 degrees Celsius right now, but I hear that by morning they'll be dropped off to only 12 degrees, with partly cloudy skies keeping us on our toes. Now, for those heading out, remember, slow and steady wins the race. Because once the vehicles are sorted, it's time for something powerful. Beyoncé and Jay-Z. Hope you don't get too entangled in that lovely little melody.

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1: Good evening, folks. It is 8:10 on this jolly Sunday, and we're winding down just in time for a cracking night of tunes. Now, listen, dear listeners, if you missed any of our last segment because the mic decided to flutter dramatically, blimey, don't fret. We've got quite an undertaking tonight. Regarding those political discussions out there, always seems folks are debating the structures of mighty systems, engines, euros, borders, a real labyrinth, wouldn't you say? It sounds rather fraught, doesn't it, to suggest fundamental shifts like abandoning whole eras of combustion just because things aren't perfectly sorted. If you're taking the wheel today, do remember that caution applies on more than just the political spectrum. The A31 section toward Lear remains defective near Riderland. A breakdown lane is trouble, folks. Safely keep your distance. Looking ahead to Göttingen, we'll have mainly clear Skeek skies, and it sits at a pleasant 16 degrees Celsius. There's no need to fret about the temperature dropping tonight. Speaking of things needing careful monitoring, these connections are tricky business, much like finding a steady rhythm that holds up. And thankfully, Lily Allen knows just about winding down for a proper Friday night groove. We've got you covered.

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2: If this mic stops sputtering, as it often does, blast me. Remember that even after the roller coaster of modern governance and Zandvoort's wild finish, life settles into a comfortable perambulation, much like Hamburg's 16 degrees Celsius overcast glow. So settle in for Ava Max.

0: Having politicians debating burning engines or fleeing complicated borders makes one think nothing is ever truly fixed, which reminds me that 16 degrees Celsius and an overcast sky certainly encourages a bit of thoughtful suspension. Why not turn the lights down low and let Nelly Furtado play for us tonight?
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1: Ah, Sunday night, eh? So, some trouble along the A1 near Sittenson has been lifted. Glad to hear that danger simply evaporated into thin air. Much like stability on this side of Hubu FM. 16 degrees Celsius is quite amiable for an evening, though Wolfsburg promises only 12 by morning. A real dip. This shift in conditions reminds me we ought not to take anything too absolutely, especially when Nino's Move Your Body arrives.
2: I want to see all the ladies out there shaking that onion. Yeah, shake it, baby.

notice the utter capriciousness of modern life tonight? It's unsettling. We seem perpetually one broken play or one accident away from, well, anything goes, doesn't it? Much like the DFB Pokal results we just heard about, structural instability seems to be the prevailing atmosphere in Germany this week. A commanding 5-1 victory here, a narrow escape there. These are all little hints that the system is simply capricious. Speaking of things falling apart, even the A1 near Stukenborstel has issued an alert, marking danger precisely where multiple lanes are compromised. That's some real-life evidence of systemic inefficiency right outside our window. Just look at the mercury contrast, 17 degrees Celsius by day, but heading down to a mere 12 degrees tomorrow morning in Helmstedt, a predictable dip, much like the trajectory of certainty itself. We only hope these evening's fluctuations are more enjoyable than whatever we faced this time last Sunday. Things must finally coalesce before JLS plays.

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1: The DFB Pokal highlights the lovely caprice of modern life, doesn't it? 5-1 blows, 2-0 surprises. It seems systemic instability is less a sporting fluke and more a permanent atmospheric condition. Even worse than unexpected upsets are objects sitting where they shouldn't be. Apparently, people leave seatbelts in the middle of the A7 near Walls Road. Things just accumulate out there. 15 degrees Celsius and overcast today in Wilhelmshaven, keeping everything delightfully muted. We're reminded that while big events wobble unpredictably, sometimes all it takes is a discarded piece of rubber to throw your carefully planned journey off course. That speaks volumes about the fragility of modern endeavor.

0: You're at the right place. Hoobu.fm.
1: Right then, settle down for a moment, you lot. Looking at today's sporting scraps, a 5-1 victory here, a 2-0 shock there. It seems stability is merely an idealized pamphlet, isn't it? Life always leaves you with enough things cluttering the way. Especially on the A7, near Walls Road, another gentleman decides to add his spare seatbelt to the asphalt puzzle. Just think of the sheer incompetence. Osnabrück shows 17 degrees Celsius and partly cloudy, which is decidedly fine, but hardly perfect, much like modern infrastructure itself. Globus and Namika are next, so peel yourselves off the couch. Let's get this little gathering warmed up a bit.

then, blimey. We seem to have lost signal again. Please forgive that technical kerfuffle, you youngsters. Salto, Ost clear, lovely, really. It seems stability is simply a fleeting concept these days. Speaking of things being lifted, it's Salzgitter at 16 degrees Celsius and mainly clear. A genuinely passable day, I'll grant you that much. Now, even with the roads sorted out, don't let anyone get comfortable. We need something to properly wake us up this evening. Joachim Witt? Ha! Get ready for a bit of Teutonic exuberance. You might find those lyrics are less about gold and more about keeping a decent groove when your motor just wants to idle down.

right, then. Give me a moment. I think we've lost another fraction of the aerial signal there. It's a proper technological quagmire, isn't it? Look at the news feed just for a minute. Tariffs spike by 50% one day, and structural stability seems to slip away entirely the next. Germany debates everything from tax rates to what defines basic common sense these days. Everything feels acutely unmoored from the political rhetoric demanding total operational shutdown to the actual physical traffic on Soltau, Ost, which is clear again. Hanover sits at a surprisingly temperate 17 degrees Celsius tonight. Honestly, given all this governmental fluctuation and global commerce disarray, I think we just need something deep and visceral now. Something to keep the gears moving when the wires get crossed.

warnings about things ceasing to exist just days after they were printed, how these constant alterations to reality are even more baffling than fluctuating markets. With Helmstedt still at 15 degrees Celsius and the radio playing something about being alone, let's enjoy this gentle Sunday drift before we face a predicted dip down to 12 by morning.

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1: Honestly, 16 degrees Celsius and completely overcast in Bremen. Even the sky seems to have suffered the seasonal indifference of a forgotten bureaucratic report. We wade through headlines tonight that suggest society is at an algebraic impasse. Tax hikes, structural instability on the rails, international tariffs. It's bewildering stuff. Everything shifts, doesn't it? Eh? Like trying to keep track of which way the train tracks are curving when you can't even trust your own timetable today. My dear listeners, if this transition sounds like a glitchy transmission, forgive me. These antique technical wires clearly require an intervention far beyond my Saturday evening stamina. The segment is officially closed. I must hand over to someone who finds rhythm in the chaos. Please welcome Mike. Mike has apparently solved existential difficulties and even rates. Sweet about me, as perfectly sentimental, a stark contrast to this week's bewildering economic entropy.

0: everybody. We're keeping the good vibes rolling here on Hubble FM late tonight, thanks to old man Sam, who, by the way, seemed utterly jaded, like a car that just passed three different oil warnings this week, for getting us through here. Right now, if you're plotting your route near Langwedel, the A27 is good to go, all clear there. And while Delmenhorst stays cozy at 15 degrees Celsius and cloudy, we certainly aren't dwelling on the drizzle. It's just the backdrop for this killer Sunday night. Our listeners asked for Would I Lie to You by Texas, so let's get right into it.
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1: Thinking about productivity lately doesn't feel like a task requiring sheer grunt force. Perhaps we need just a bit of serendipity mixed with caffeine instead. Speaking of temperature, Wilhelmshaven is maintaining a decidedly temperate 15 degrees Celsius under this lovely, unending cloud canopy. We won't get much colder tomorrow, hovering at 13 degrees, so bundle up mentally first. This subtle shift in pacing really deserves some uplifting sound, and the listeners played Can't Get Enough for us. Let that fantastic melody just carry you through to sleep time.
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0: Another Sunday Arvo winding down, huh? Whew. Today's news had more dramatic swings than a DFB Pokal bracket. Plenty of overhauls and unexpected upsets out there. But honestly, navigating everything from trade wars to credit scoring feels like too much strenuous data processing for this lovely late night air. Outside Hildesheim right now, we're set at a comfortable 16 degrees Celsius, a perfect temperature for forgetting complex geopolitics until the morning when it cools off again, dropping back to 13 degrees, primarily clear skies expected. Now, enough talk about running from crises and tariffs. Let's just focus on where we can run to. Get ready for iRun. Haven, the kind of sound you need when your current reality is proving far more complicated than a runaway train timetable.
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1: The news dump has been a stunning pageant of institutional implosion, mega crises, and forgotten fax lines, leaving us questioning everything from credit scores to global tariffs. Outside in Göttingen right now, at 13 degrees Celsius, we're far too comfy for worrying about 27 billion deficits or combustion engines exiting the euro. So let's just accept the structural instability of it all. Sometimes life feels thoroughly lonely, does it? Because as this perfect sound takes over, you won't need a complicated political theory to understand why Zoe Wees wrote Lonely.

0: just a heads up on the roads near Harz and Bakenham. A minor pileup means those sites are unsecured, so tread gingerly. Heading home, you might notice temperatures will dip overnight. Helmstead is currently holding at 15 degrees Celsius with clear skies, but by morning, that gorgeous bit of clarity concedes to a partly cloudy chill of 12 degrees Celsius. It sounds like Mother Nature is brewing up some dramatic meteorology tonight. But let's leave the prognostication of atmospheric turmoil to tomorrow. For now, just settle in and enjoy this reprieve. Angel by Shaggy and Rayvon. A perfect soundscape for winding down this stellar Sunday night.
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0: Hey there. Quick note on that A2 update. Apparently, chaos averted. Stability achieved. Sol's Gitter's current 14 degrees Celsius under those clear heavens feels quite solid right now. But don't get cocky. By morning, even this bastion of clarity yields to a crisp 12 degrees Celsius. Speaking of settling in, let that sense of tranquility permeate your evening. The sounds emanating from In Meinem Kopf are the perfect cerebral accompaniment as we simply drift through this final stretch of Sunday night.
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1: Just a quick check. Oldenburg is at 14 degrees Celsius, cloudy out there. But good news, that major A2 cancellation means fewer worries getting around Lower Saxony tonight. We're moving into the groove now. Zara Larsson with Pretty Ugly. Perfect soundtrack to realize that sometimes things are just mildly annoying and wonderfully so.

o'clock. Sunday night, and Hamburg is enjoying 14 degrees Celsius. Wonderfully clear out there tonight. You know that Saturday to Sunday cool down feeling? We're settling into the perfect rhythm groove with this one. Get ready to come soon for Tim Bensko's KOMM, Sean.

0: 11:20 on Sunday night here in Lower Saxony. It was a dense day of news, wasn't it? Everything seems slightly combustible lately, from 20 billion trade disruptions all the way down to potential safety strikes on our rail lines. Braunschweig is currently 14 degrees Celsius, a wonderfully clear temperature for dramatic geopolitical upheaval. The level of instability today felt monumental. A whole spectrum of crises, really. It spanned economic mega-cuts and existential governance questions alike. You know, even modern sports sometimes echo this sense of things being slightly shaky at the foundation. Thankfully, nature seems to take the stress better than we do. Heading into dawn, it's forecasting 12 degrees Celsius, a manageable dip after such drama. Let us leave all that political volatility, the deep crises and the high-stakes tariffs on simmer for now. Time takes a quiet turn with Kenya Grace.
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0: All right, Hubu, FM listeners, settling into this late Sunday night rhythm. What a kaleidoscope of instability we've endured over these last 24 hours. From $20 billion in tariffs causing international palpitations to deep structural worries about corporate governance and even domestic roadblocks. It feels like everything is subject to sudden mechanical failure. We jumped through the gauntlet of failed quotas, shaky trains, top political punditry hotter than a 15 degrees Celsius afternoon here in Osnabrück. But don't worry, nature remembers it's Sunday night and predicts only a manageable dip down to 12 degrees Celsius by morning. A perfect lull after such an extravagant drama. We talk about systems collapsing everywhere, from legal frameworks demanding more transparency than the tax code itself to those vital rail lines needing immediate foundational repair. Speaking of foundations and things that seem to be pulling us back toward basic camaraderie, we've got our music next. If all this political upheaval makes you wish for a predictable bond like old school friendship, sit tight, because tonight's selection is Friends, Comrade, which sounds suspiciously like the perfect anthem for surviving everything else.
1: Yeah, here we go.
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0: Folks, stability is creeping back into the narrative tonight. After all that commotion, this update in Launo is simply lifted, a reminder that even dangerous reports can just dissipate into nothingness. The forecast reflects this pattern of return to baseline reality. We drift from a brisk 13 degrees Celsius now toward a clear 12 degrees Celsius by morning. That quiet consistency feels almost suspiciously predictable after all the upheaval. We've watched global systems wobble and falter, but temperature gradients are reliably set. Now that the atmospheric tension is thinning out, celebrating simple continuity sounds necessary. Let's drop something truly jubilant to lift us up from this late Sunday lull.
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0: Houston, watch out near Helmstead. Objects are posing quite the problem on the A2 today. But don't worry about what's stuck in your lane, because Sasha is here to make you feel like this is absolutely your time.
1: You're at the right place.

finds us suspended over a whirlwind of headline gravity. Do you feel that deep dive rhythm tonight? Considering all the geopolitical whiplash from 50% tariffs soaring across continents to those complicated economic anxieties, it's almost harder to digest than the average 24 degrees Celsius. It takes serious processing power, doesn't it? Just like trying to track every splinter of information about train strikes or academic squabbles over transparency law. The whole situation is an elaborate knot. So let's just float on this current moment instead. There's no danger at the B3 tonight anyway. We've got a mellow 14 degrees in Oldenburg, which feels like precisely the right temperature for existential musing while waiting for Sierra to hit us with those flawless grooves.

0: Mid-Monday night, shining a harsh spotlight on all that chaos. Seriously, between 20 billion tariffs, corporate gutting cuts, and everything else this day has hurled at us, trying to process it feels like an energy drain worse than sitting next to a geothermal vent set to 50 degrees. Don't sweat the geopolitical knots tonight. Just notice the temperature dropping from 14 degrees Celsius right now in Bremen. That's frankly more manageable than current German governance. Keep those lungs flaccid, okay? Because we need something strong after running through all these headlines. All this stress certainly makes you want to lose your breath entirely. Get ready for AXMO's Lose My Breath.
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1: It's 12:20 at night, and you made it through another Deep End Monday. Traffic status update, B65 on the South Schnellweg is all clear near Hanover. The lifting of those restrictions simply means back to routine commuter meandering. Speaking of manageable shifts, Hamburg holds 14 degrees Celsius currently, but that temperature will ebb further down to 13 degrees by morning. A perfect metaphor for how quickly this week might feel. The sheer density of noise today warrants a complete sonic recalibration. So, get ready because Will Joseph Cook is dropping punchin'. Let's aim for maximum internal combustion, enough energy to make the soreness from all that intense ruminating dissipate completely.

another day done with nothing but escalating tensions and questionable credit ratings to keep us awake. It's truly a novel experience surviving a Monday filled with global tariffs, energy deficits, and enough drama to power three locomotives across Lower Saxony. Right now in Hildesheim, it's 14 degrees Celsius. Perhaps the temperature provides some necessary grounding after all that madness. We have so much ground to cover before our next broadcast, but for now, just settle into this quiet moment. Grab a blanket, because life after a really long week feels about as stable as a relegation football giant beating a powerhouse. Let's ease into these late hours and let Christina Sturmer take over the soundscape for us tonight.

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1: Considering the monumental figures being tossed around tonight, it almost sounds like a financial conflagration out there, doesn't it? From 500 billion funds fueling infrastructure ambitions, all while we track down stranded cars near Osnabrück North exit. It's quite something. Salerno is holding at 12 degrees Celsius, keeping things remarkably temperate considering the wild economic expenditure narrative. We barely survived Monday, and tonight already feels like a dizzying sprint toward the weekend's exuberant catharsis. Let's dial down the global debt crisis for now. Time to kiss some troubles goodbye with Little Mix and Anne-Marie. Uh-oh.

0: stretching. It's nearly 1 o'clock on Monday, but we're vibrating through this last hour of the day. So, apparently, government goodwill can sometimes be a remarkably specious political gesture. You have to constantly interrogate those apparent acts of compassion. Speaking of unexpected halts, the A2 near Hanover is snarled up because of a dead animal roadblock. Talk about a sudden impedance. Quick heads up on the temp stuff. We're at 14 degrees Celsius and clear, but that afternoon dropped to 12 degrees with partly cloudy patches. Feels like a bit of emotional deflation. We're cruising through this little late night labyrinth anyway. Let's embrace the vibe and get right into something undeniably catchy.
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1: 1 o'clock at night means we're running on pure existential momentum. Speaking of seemingly generous gestures, the cautious political pivot on pension cuts, it sounds like admirable compassion, but Mike suspects it's just a highly ambitious charade. Good thing that A30 status update finally lifted near Osnabrück. Everything cleared up there. We're clearing up expectations here too. Even if the clouds today hang at 14 degrees Celsius in Wilhelmshaven and perhaps dip to 13 degrees tomorrow, we're still moving forward. Let's ditch the cynical deliberation. Because after all that talk of apparent costs and looming mandates, it sounds like we could use a little celebration, especially on a Monday night with this track titled, Just Got Paid.

0: 10 p.m., powering through Monday Night Vibes. Apparently, running a major city requires monumental resources. That $500 billion special fund sounds like quite the financial earthworks project. It's certainly ambitious spending, but let us acknowledge that even while policymakers are digging into debt for infrastructure, the A30 near Osnabrück is totally clear now. Like finding solid footing after some heavy weather, Hanover shows a crisp 14 degrees Celsius today, grounding us slightly. We've cleared up quite a bit of talk tonight. Hasn't this whole cycle process left us feeling somewhat dusty? Good thing that Maroon 5 reminds us that sometimes all it takes is just embracing the grubby realities. The time to do some dirt.
1: You're at the right place.

0: When global climate data suggests such profound and monumental instability, it certainly makes you ponder big concepts, though. Even with these sweeping warnings, finding solid footing like the reopened A1 segment near Osnabrück is great news, especially with Bremen holding steady at 14 degrees Celsius under that overcast sky.
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0: Mike here at Hubu FM, 1:30 on Monday the 24th. You know that feeling when something looks awfully good but maybe isn't? Don't trust any grand facade. We here SoVD remain skeptical of healthcare changes. Any compassion is only a prelude to deeper mandates, it seems. Say the same for those drivers near Hanover Oost. You need extreme care because wrong-way traffic means zero room for error. And speaking of caution, Oldenburg reports 14 degrees Celsius and an overcast sky today. Let's settle into this mood. Maisie Peters is next, a perfect soundtrack for navigating any slightly dubious situation.
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1: Mike here at Hubu FM. Are we done debating? The talk about climate clauses sounds less like policy and more like sheer procrastination, doesn't it? We need concrete action for those forests, not legislative murmurs about green nonsense. And speaking of directions, if you were stuck on the A7 today near Hanover Oost, take a deep breath. That reported danger from oncoming traffic thankfully vanished. Things are clearing up, even if the weather in Lüneburg is stuck at 13 degrees Celsius and perpetually overcast. Now settle into this moment, Chaluz halfway to nowhere.

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1: It's deeply late here at Hubu FM, but the night doesn't have to descend into utter stasis. Don't let legislative skirmishes about green nonsense keep you up. Some action is needed more than just endless policy debates confirming organizational irresponsibility. The headlines sound intense, but if navigating a potential blockade or dealing with unpredictable bureaucracy was your burden today, at least the A2 near Hanover has been cleared. Speaking of things clearing up, Helmstedt sits politely at 12 degrees Celsius and partly cloudy tonight. Now, ease into this quiet passage. Enough talk about massive desires for legislation when we could soundtrack that feeling instead. Get ready, because what's next is a little sing-song romance. You might feel the urge to desire anything but the deep hours of Monday morning.

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3: Late Monday doesn't require profundity. It just requires some thoughtful drift. The current kerfuffle about pensions suggests that stability itself might be a rather ephemeral concept, challenging core commitments over guaranteed comfort. Speaking of things unexpectedly halted or difficult to traverse, beware the roadways closer to Lunenburg. The local hazards remind us that not all snags are political debates. Sometimes it's just an inanimate impediment, slowing traffic down significantly. Things feel decidedly drab tonight. 13 degrees Celsius and overcast, casting a muted pallor on everything. We're definitely processing some weight here, so we need the soundscape to match this quiet ache. For our transition, let's talk about void, the space between knowing something and wishing it were truly different. Time to dive into that feeling with Diddy, Faith Evans, and 11-2 playing I'll Be Missing You.